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2: 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that may harm the Republic, to obey, observe, uphold and maintain the Constitution and all other laws of the Republic, to discharge my duties with all my strength and talents to the best of my knowledge and ability, and true to the dictates of my conscience, due to justice to all, and to devote myself to the well-being of the Republic and all its people.
3: Will you please raise your right hand and say, so help me God.
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4: 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He then, after stopping the car, walked up to me and asked, "What is your name?" I gave him my cover name, David Matsamai. He said, "But are you not Nelson Mandela?" I said, "Well, I've given you a name." He says, "Now you are Nelson Mandela and the man who's driving is Cecil Williams." and then arrested me. But I must say that he represented the old type of policemen from Natal who were very courteous, very polite.
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4: 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I stand here before you, not as a prophet, but as a humble servant of you, the people.
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2: Okay, and when you go to our hut and go to the chair, you tell me.
1: And by a
2: time, and at a coach at that theater, Kaikwating, we need the hood. The changes is going to come up, Makanya Moim, Magita Kanakaya Kunkaya, Kuruki Kam, Kuntotam to Akum, Mikukuya, you to hear what and take what and go get to Queen Yahaki Queen. Nayana Te, Havana Shounda, the Shamon, and you create. Atana te waking the cab with the tanker ikram at the hood and hit at the term. Nahana to make one each at and to another who did not come. Go can not come with class and go to the now painted them that changes in the Nakom. She has a queen like a shoe could be a sicky. No one was to attack at a materati, Pierre Mosavanga. The what I had equity who Yamukumuko and a high connatam platform 10 key.

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2: The objective of this project is to provide clean, firm power to the grid. And firm meaning constant, continuous between 5 a.m. until 9:30 in the evening. It will indeed supply 200,000 households in South Africa, and that's why it's a major project for Total Energies and also for South Africa.
0: Ta M Tanjini Municipality Bargir Mr. Geta and the K Projekia and Zig the Gate and a Kamakwe Kwasa Ke Chitwing Gama Ganika Nke Chipsin Gangholungisa Lula Mile Nkumbi wa Bargir Mr.
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3: The residents of the town means a lot on the challenges that we are facing in the area where you get young people unemployed. This plant will contribute a lot. Visage also to have skills in the project, benefit for the young people. There will be a lot of benefit in terms of having those skills. Also exploring other avenue in terms of electricity, how the space that you are having space, we have wind in the space and then we have sun. That means we can, in the near future, thinking of better how to use our sun in the line of us having a strengthened economy.
0: tanghaling ying he gama ganika ang he tane wam gosok ahum ke ganika ang angon da ke yit kula chi jalang ke awana proyekya eben fan studin akon
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4: They told you that the community benefited, but they didn't. They think that general works for local people is the community benefit. Behind me I'm having SMEs, small businesses, who today can tell you that there were no benefits for them. Even the laborers that they say that benefited, they can't even tell us what is the skills transfer they did, how many people qualified now as technicians over this time that they were busy with the project. There's a process that we call the RPL, recognition of prior learning. There's no one individual in these local communities that really were taken up.
0: Tatotong energy si Gita ang daki karakaya ng kawasigi at kamsung u yatine si Gita ang kamapian sa ita proyekat kay si itine giyang si Gita kalotu mo ko ong yatin at si Gita ng
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6: 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The question is whether there is sufficient evidence. Sufficient evidence for a reasonable prospect of conviction. And the test is set at that standard, they say, to avoid unjustified prosecution.
5: Advokaat Dali Mpofu het namens die ander belanghebbende partye repliek gelewer. Hy meen die hof behoort nie die interdik toe te staan nie, aangesien die argument dat die president deur die afsettingsproses verneder sou word, eenvoudig nie bewys kan word nie.
7: The president tells us about irreparable harm because somebody is going to defame him. How can this court interdict something so speculative? Who is this person? Who are these people who are going to defame him? And they're going to say what? We don't know. The intervention of this court must be on the basis that there might be some irreparable harm which is undefined, which might happen. Because it cuts both ways. Mr. Trenkov correctly says, and Justice Lacan put that to me, that the president says he has put his version out there. But so has Mr. Fraser. So what is it? So the damage is done. What is it that we must interdict?
5: Intussen sê die voorsitter van die afsettingskomitee, Makashule Ghana, dat die komitee se vergadering wat vir volgende week geskeduleer is, sal voortgaan soos beplan.
8: So we do have a meeting scheduled for Wednesday. That meeting continues. We have long said as the committee that until such time that the competent court can stop or indicate that we must not proceed, we'll proceed. We are now looking at the nominations of the evidence leaders, so we have received nominations from the political parties.
5: Dit was Makashule Ghana, die voorsitter van die parlement se afsettingskomitee. 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
10: 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It means a person who applied was not the owner of the Spaza shop because the name on the application form will differ with the bank details and all of that. So that's what made them to fall off the 1,000 plus number. So we ended up with that 958.
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11: 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So I'm waiting to apply for the health for health inspection.
9: Nog 'n sakeeienaar, Tembin Kosi Mazibuko, sê die finansiële ondersteuning wat hy ontvang het, het reeds gehelp om sy besigheid te verbeter.
12: I've got my permit and everything. I'm running the workshop, so I've applied last year and everything went well. So I'm just busy attending the meetings.
9: Die People's United Movement het intussen die Indaba as waarnemers bygewoon. 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
13: We've been complaining here in Bloemfontein about more than 300 illegal operating spaza shops in the CBD that are being ran by foreigners, illegal foreigners and legal foreigners per se. And now we also see in this initiative made by Mangau that 1,100 people were also willing to be frontliners for these illegal immigrants or immigrants to register fronting for them, to say that the issue that we are currently facing in Mangaung or in our society is not only a governmental issue, but it's a community based on people that sell out.
9: Die Suid-Afrikaanse Nasionale Burgerlike Organisasie het die munisipaliteit se pogings verwelkom. 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
14: Our problem was to see economy being occupied by people from outside, especially illegal foreign nationals. So that is our problem. Hence we started engaging with the municipality to say how about we empower our own communities in terms of funding.
9: Die Mangaung Metro sê die formalisering van die spaza winkelsektor sal openbare veiligheid verbeter en plaaslike ekonomiese ontwikkeling verseker. 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
0: SABC ke podcast through Mengato ONA year or he asanga enebake akaqhisim. 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
3: 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And of course, inadvertently, that would lead into the municipality having to prioritize who it pays, who it doesn't pay. Salaries would come first. Party payments such as SARS, pension funds and so on would then be prioritized ahead of everything else.
2: Politieke partye in die Nkomasi munisipale raad het uiteenlopend gereageer op die nasionale tesorie se weerhouding van die toelaas. Die DA caucus leier, Frank Shongwe, sê arm gemeenskappe sal die hardste getref word.
4: This is going to have a negative impact not on the executive mayor or the municipal manager, but to the 500,000 residents of Nkomazi local municipalities. Because people, they rely mostly on equitable share, where they get a 6 kiloliter of water. And also this thing is going to affect where the municipality used to buy electricity in bulk from the Eskom. What happened now, the ANC government is going to change this Nkomazi to be a dark city because there will be no electricity anymore.
2: Die EFF-raadslid Mafia Fane sê die tekort aan befondsing kan dienslewering in die munisipaliteit tot stilstand bring.
5: If there can be a pipe that is going to pass now, the municipality will not have the spares, the material or anything that they have to use to be able to fix that particular pipe. And that also means that the workers that are there in the municipality will not be able to be paid. If you don't pay workers, then they are not going to be effective. So meaning the services that are expected from the people of Nkomazi will not be delivered. The municipality keeps doing that. It's not only Eskom. There are many other contracted services that are not paid in the municipality, including contractors that are doing projects within the municipality.
2: Die ANC-sekretaris vir die eKhlanzeni-streek, Fola Sibui, moedig die Nkomasi munisipaliteit aan om by naburige munisipaliteite te leer oor hoe hulle munisipale skuld bestuur.
6: We are encouraging our municipality to share good practices, because in the very same region we have the city of Mbombela, which had the same problem with Eskom, and they were able to comply. Hence, their application for debt relief was approved by the National Treasurer. So we want to believe the same will apply to Nkomazi. They must comply.
2: Die provinsiale LER vir samewerkende regering en tradisionele sake, Speedy Mashilo, sê sy departement het 'n ooreenkoms met die nasionale tesorie bereik om die billike toedelings aan die Nkomasi, Victor Kanye en Emma Kazeni munisipaliteite uit te betaal.
7: After a thorough engagement, the department will release the money this Friday from Nkomazi and other municipalities so that they can continue. What we have done as department was to draw an agreement, what we referred as a plan, a payment plan, with those municipalities. And the plan has been signed, entered into between Eskom and those municipalities, that how are they going to service the debts they have. Of course, we have made this municipality. Some will realize they've got what we referred as an unfunded budget, which is illegal for municipality to have such things. You give a false hope to the community.
2: Nkosi sê die munisipaliteit is in die proses om 'n volhoubare inkomste invorderingsstelsel te implementeer.
3: Nkomazi has a total of about 58 villages or so. And out of that, you've got four formal towns, which is Malelane, Komatipoort, Mallot Park and Hectorspruit. And payment of services is only realized in the four formal towns. Council has then adopted a resolution that says we must start to look into collecting revenue for services in eight villages that have now been formalized. And we've already started a process of actually implementing this council resolution.
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9: Let's focus ourselves to the draft report. And then maybe before the end of this week or early next week, we come and deal with those issues.
8: Die ANCLP, Kusela Diku, sê meeste van hulle inset is nie in die verslag ingesluit nie.
10: Now, we're coming back, and while we don't expect that each and every single recommendation that we would have made would necessarily find itself into the document, but we believe that a lot of what we would have put forward for consideration has either not been captured at all without any reasons given for why it is not captured. If you look at the presentation that we just got, it indicates how recommendations or findings that are proposed by parties would have been treated. But I don't know what the basis of either rejecting or not including recommendations would be, because we did not necessarily deliberate as members and agree to remove or to include.
8: Die MKPLP, David Skusana, sê die verslag kort meeste van die wesenlike insette wat hulle gelewer het.
11: When I read this today, you know, I must say that I'm disappointed to say that the least, that what I'm seeing here, Chair, I'm just going to be short for this round. I'll come back at a later stage. But in fact, everyone here is exonerated, Chair. Let me put it like that. This report, everyone is exonerated here.
8: Die EFF se Lee Ann Matthys het ook die verslag gekritiseer.
12: This is a very watered down paragraph, and I think the evidence does establish that there was erosion in our criminal justice system. So we must replace that there was disclosed evidence that there is an erosion, rather than saying that there were vulnerabilities that could have led to politically connected or criminal actors. I think it is established that there has been an erosion that allowed the system, or our criminal justice system, to be exploited. And I think that must come out more clearly, rather than us referring to it as vulnerabilities that could have led to the system being eroded.
8: Lekhanyane het egter probeer om die personeel wat aan die konsepverslag gewerk het te verdedig.
9: The content team has written a report, and the appeal I want to make is that members must not engage with the report as if this is not their report. The content team has laid a basis for engagements, and they have now brought the report back to members to say, we are not members of the ad hoc committee. We are your support staff. And this is what we have written. We now want you within the framework that you have adopted.
8: Een van die inhoudsadviseurs, Nicolette van Sail Gous, het 'n onderneming
9: the framework that you have adopted.
8: Een van die inhoudsadviseurs, Nicolette van Sail Gous, het 'n onderneming gegee dat al die insette

0: on the Civilian Secretariat for Defense, where the Civilian Secretariat for Police will become the accounting authority of the police.
1: Dit was een van die inhoudsadviseurs, Nicolette van Sail Gous. 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
4: 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Aldus Makwela.
5: Since 2024, they have not sat for an adjudication on any of the projects that have been submitted. Now, that is a huge risk to an investor that's already spent the money because the incentive is a cashback at the tail end of the spend. And that is 2 years ago. Now we're sitting in 2026 and there's been three marches staged. The first march was in 2025 in April to the DTIC campus to demand that this gets fixed. It went unheard. Then the IPO led another campaign on the 28th of January 2026 that took a mass demonstration to Parliament to hand over a memorandum to the Parliamentary Oversight Committee. And then after that, on the 29th of January 2026, handed over another memorandum to the DTIC campus that was directly to the DDG's office themselves.
4: En volgens Makwela strek die plaaslike bedryf se probleme nog verder.
5: Now we have the SABC that is dysfunctional as well. We also have the recent acquisition of MultiChoice, of which MultiChoice contributes around 70% plus of the local production spend as well. So where we're finding ourselves now with this DTIC incentive not being functional is a contraction of the industry of close to 50% of jobs, as well as

0: a risk to direct employment of around 60,000 workers in the entire ecosystem and indirect workers to the tune of around 100,000. And by indirect, we mean whatever's spent in those areas that this film incentive or other film investment spend that is in locations, communities, that goes into infrastructure spend, that goes into hotels, that goes into the textile industry, vehicles, logistics, etc. That has gone away.
1: Makwela sê sedert die ineenstorting van die aansporingsskema het die meerderheid van die oorsese vervaardigers wat Suid-Afrika voorheen as 'n produksiebestemming beskou het, vertroue in ons land verloor.
0: 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Whereas an investor that comes to put money into a film does no longer have the guarantee to have that money back in their pocket in a given period of time. So that's the context of where we sat with this entire debacle.
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5: The reason I'm doing this is it's very personal to me because I'm a teenage girl myself and I experience all the complex emotions that come with existing as a teenage girl, whether it's trying to navigate those emotions or trying to understand the changes that are constantly happening to your body. I understand it with dignity. With that said, I also don't think it's okay to miss out on our right to an education because of something as natural as menstruation.
4: Haar pa Bongani Makwakwa sê die bemagtiging van meisies begin deur vir hulle te wys dat hulle enige uitdaging kan oorkom.
6: I've been climbing since 2024. 2025 I did it with my son and this year I'm doing it with my daughter. The most important thing in 2024 I was actually doing it for my daughter and girls to stay at school. 2025 I said to the little brother, come join me so that we do it for the young girls out there. But this year is quite important because I said to Zan, who is my daughter, it's quite important that you do it and you show other girls that you can do things for yourself instead of getting others to do things for you. For me, it's very personal because the girl child is always disadvantaged in a number of things. You know, there's a number of problems that girls go through, whether it's GBV, whether it's menstruation, whether it's HIV, and all these particular things. We need to try and protect them as much as possible. We need to try and keep them at school.
4: Suid-Afrika se hoofkommissaris in Tanzanië, Nolutando Mayende Sibiya, het die jong klimmers geloof en gesê hul vasberadenheid stuur 'n kragtige boodskap dat elke meisie die reg en geleentheid verdien om haar skoolloopbaan te voltooi.
7: Young women, young girls must feel that they have the support of the nation. They have the support of the young people. They have the support of all of us, and therefore they must stay in school. No matter the challenges will be there.
4: Voorbereiding vir die klim van Kilimanjaro het maande se intensiewe opleiding geverg. 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
8: On the mountain we live each day at a time, and that's what we're trying to instill or enforce in this people. Don't even think about tomorrow because tomorrow doesn't exist. You just live the moment, being the now, and they do that then resting as much as they possibly can because they will need the energy later. So there's no jumping up and running and none of that we allow here. But I'm very positive about this group.
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3: 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The question is whether there is sufficient evidence for a reasonable prospect of conviction. And the test is set at that standard, they say, to avoid unjustified prosecution.
2: Advokaat Dalium Mpofu het namens die ander belanghebbende partye repliek gelewer. 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
4: The president tells us about irreparable harm because somebody is going to defame him. How can this court interdict something so speculative? Who is this person? Who are these people who are going to defame him? And they're going to say what? We don't know. The intervention of this court must be on the basis that there might be some irreparable harm which is undefined, which might happen. Because it cuts both ways. Mr. Trengove correctly says, and Justice Lekhan put that to me, that the president says he has put his version out there. But so has Mr. Fraser. So what is it? So the damage is done. What is it that we must interdict?
2: Intussen sê die voorsitter van die afsettingskomitee, Makashule Ghana, dat die komitee se vergadering wat vir volgende week geskeduleer is, sal voortgaan soos beplan.
5: So we do have a meeting scheduled for Wednesday. That meeting continues. We have long said as the committee that until such time that the competent court can stop or indicate that we must not proceed, we'll proceed. We are now looking at the nominations of the evidence leaders, so we have received nominations from the political parties.
2: Dit was Makashule Ghana, die voorsitter van die parlementse afsettingskomitee, Zelin Merrington, Kaapstad.
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7: 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Recent evidence has shown that this false campaign, concerning as it is faltering. South Africa is not isolated. On the contrary, South Africa remains firmly engaged with our African continent as well as the rest of the world.
6: Hy het agter ander lande gewaarsku om nie Suid-Afrikaanse sakeondernemings wat elders in die vasteland werksaam is met vergeldingsmaatreëls te teiken nie. 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
7: And so any move to appropriate South African company assets in any of these countries will be counterproductive and will undermine those countries' economic development aspirations. It will signal that those countries are now closed for trade and business. It will also signal a greater degree of uncertainty of doing business in those countries. And so it will be a move that goes, whose repercussions go beyond South Africa for that matter. And so we are not overly worried about that talk.
6: Magwenya sê die presidentsie glo nie dat Suid-Afrika onwettige migrasie op ons eie kan bekamp nie. 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
7: Illegal migration is not an exceptional, unique challenge facing South Africa only. It is a global challenge. And the president has been at pain in saying it's a challenge that requires a collaborative effort by all countries, all leaders on the continent, in ensuring its resolution.
6: Die verslag deur Zara Groenewald van die politieke redaksie en ek is Anne-Marie Jansen van Vuren vir SAK News.
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9: Let's focus ourselves to the draft report and then maybe before the end of this week or early next week we come and deal with those issues.
8: Die ANCLP, Kusela Diku, sê die meeste van hulle inset is nie in die verslag ingesluit nie.
10: Now we're coming back, and while we don't expect that each and every single recommendation that we would have made would necessarily find itself into the document, but we believe that a lot of what we would have put forward for consideration has either not been captured at all without any reasons given for why it is not captured. If you look at the presentation that we just got, it indicates how recommendations or findings that are proposed by parties would have been treated. But I don't know what the basis of either rejecting or not including recommendations would be, because we did not necessarily deliberate as members and agree to remove or to include.
8: Die MKPLP, David Skusana, sê die verslag kort meeste van die wesenlike insette wat hulle gelewer het.
11: When I read this today, you know, I must say that I'm disappointed to say that the least that what I'm seeing here, I'm just going to be short for this round. I'll come back at a later stage. But in fact, everyone here is exonerated, Chair. Let me put it like that. This report, everyone is exonerated here.
8: Die EFF se Lee en Matthijs het ook die verslag gekritiseer.
12: This is a very watered down paragraph, and I think the evidence does establish that there was erosion in our criminal justice system. So we must replace that there was disclosed evidence that there is an erosion rather than saying that there were vulnerabilities that could have led to politically connected or criminal actors. I think it is established that there has been an erosion that allowed the system or our criminal justice system to be exploited, and I think that must come out more clearly rather than us referring to it as vulnerabilities that could have led to the system being eroded.
8: Leganyane het egter probeer om die personeel wat aan die konsepverslag gewerk het, te verdedig.
9: The content team has written a report, and the appeal I want to make is that members must not engage with the report as if this is not their report. The content team has laid a basis for engagements, and they have now brought the report back to members to say, we are not members of the ad hoc committee, we are your support staff. And this is what we have written. We now want you within the framework that you have adopted.
8: Een van die inhoudsadviseurs, Nicolette van Sail Gous, het 'n onderneming gegee dat al die insette in 'n hersiene verslag bygevoeg sal word, wat na verwagting Vrydag vir die komitee ter tafel gelees sal word.
13: I'm not going to go through the entire list of issues. It will be made available to members. And if I can use an example of the ANC recommendation on finding that the civilian secretariat for police should be modeled on the civilian secretariat for defense, where the civilian secretariat for police will become the accounting authority of the police.
8: Dit was een van die inhoudsadviseurs, Nicolette van Sail Gous. 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
15: 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It means a person who applied was not the owner of the Spaza shop, because the name on the application form will differ with the bank details and all of that. So that's what made them to fall off the 1,000 plus number. So we ended up with that 958.
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16: 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So I'm waiting to apply for the health for health inspection.
14: Nog 'n sake-eienaar, Tembin Kosi Mazibuko, sê die finansiële ondersteuning wat hy ontvang het, het reeds gehelp om sy besigheid te verbeter.
17: 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I'm running this workshop, so I've applied last year and everything went well. So I'm just busy attending the meetings.
14: Die People's United Movement het intussen die Indaba as waarnemers bygewoon. 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
18: We've been complaining here in Bloemfontein about more than 300 illegal operating spaza shops in the CBD that are being ran by foreigners, illegal foreigners and legal foreigners per se. And now we also see in this initiative made by Mangaung that 1,100 people were also willing to be frontliners for these illegal immigrants or immigrants to register fronting for them. To say that the issue that we are currently facing in Mangaung or in our society is not only a governmental issue, but it's a community based on people that sell out.
14: Die Suid-Afrikaanse Nasionale Burgerlike Organisasie het die munisipaliteit se pogings verwelkom. 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
19: Our problem was to see economy being occupied by people from outside, especially illegal foreign nationals. So that is our problem. Hence, we started engaging with the municipality to say, how about we empower our own communities in terms of funding?
14: Die Mangaung Metro sê die formalisering van die Spaza winkelsektor sal openbare veiligheid verbeter en plaaslike ekonomiese ontwikkeling verseker. 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
3: He was doing temporary work while he was waiting to hear if he would get the job he was interviewed for. When he was called it was too late as it was after his death. That made the pain worse, the pain of losing my son.
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4: It is hard and painful because there was no justice. No one has explained anything. What I can say is that we were up and down to Verulam. At the end, there was no evidence and the case was dropped.
2: Kanyisile Zondi sê haar familie kon nog nie 'n tradisionele seremonie hou waar tydens 'n bees gewoonlik geslag word om die gees van haar oorlede oom na die familiewoning te bring nie.
3: We were promised that each family will get assistance so we can do our rituals like ukubuyisa abantu. If we can get help like that so we can perform our rituals.
2: A lid van die Phoenix Vredeskomitee, Ngolisi Mjeni, sê hulle het met leiers van die onderskeie gemeenskappe vergader. 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
5: So with regards to reconciliation in terms of partnerships with local leaders from affected areas, so there has been attempts from our side to have a united front in bringing communities together, Africans and Indians. So, but due to limited resources, we could not go very far. But leaders from these communities are very much committed to see reconciliation taking place.
2: Die samenroeper van die Phoenix Ubuntu Forum, Sham Maharaj, is net so gefrustreerd as Mjeni.
6: 5 years down the line, and I think we haven't gone very far about reconciliation. There are various actors which are on playlists to try and look at what we can do to heal the wounds. I mean, the Human Rights Commission came together to look at trying to help in the process. It's so unfortunate that Human Rights Commission never really came to the party in the end, 5 years on. We've been asked to join in, to work out programs and projects which can heal people. There are one or two meetings really happening even here. And we've been promised all sorts of things and nothing really happened.
2: Organisasies sê hulle het nie die hulpbronne om die programme wat hulle opgestel het uit te voer nie. 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
8: The municipal leadership that was in place then, from an administrative point of view, could not pick this thing up such that, you know, these 400 individuals kept on eating on the resources of the municipality, on the reserves, until late 2023, 2024, where now it was now visible that the municipality is actually facing financial cash flow problems. And of course, inadvertently, that would lead into the municipality having to prioritize who it pays, who it doesn't pay. Salaries would come first. Debt party payments such as SARS, pension funds and so on would then be prioritized ahead of everything else.
7: Politieke partye in die Nkomasi Munisipale Raad het uiteenlopend gereageer op die nasionale tesorie se weerhouding van die toelaas. Die DA caucus leier, Frank Shongwe, sê arm gemeenskappe sal die hardste getref word.
9: This is going to have a negative impact not on the executive mayor or the municipal manager, but to the 500,000 residents of Nkomasi local municipalities. Because people, they rely mostly on equitable share, where they get a 6 kiloliter of water. And also this thing is going to affect where the municipality used to buy electricity in bulk from the Eskom. What happened now, the ANC government is going to change this Nkomasi to be a dark city because there will be no electricity anymore.
7: Die EFF-raadslid Mafia Fane sê die tekort aan befondsing kan dienslewering in die munisipaliteit tot stilstand bring.
10: If there can be a pipe that is going to pass now, the municipality will not have the spares, the material or anything that they have to use to be able to fix that particular pipe. And that also means that the workers that are there in the municipality will not be able to be paid. If you don't pay workers, then they are not going to be effective. So meaning the services that are expected from the people of Nkomazi will not be delivered. The municipality keeps doing that. It's not only Eskom. There are many other contracted services that are not paid in the municipality, including contractors that are doing projects within the municipality.
7: Die ANC-sekretaris vir die eKhanzeni-streek, Fola Sibui, moedig die Nkomasi munisipaliteit aan om by naburige munisipaliteite te leer oor hoe hulle munisipale skuld bestuur.
11: We are encouraging our municipality to share good practices because in the very same region we have the city of Mbombela, which had the same problem with Eskom, and they were able to comply. Hence, their application for debt relief was approved by the National Treasurer. So we want to believe the same will apply to Nkomazi, they must comply.
7: Die provinsiale LER vir samewerkende regering en tradisionele sake, Speedy Mashilo, sê sy departement het 'n ooreenkoms met die nasionale tesorie bereik om die billike toedelings aan die Nkomasi, Victor Kanye en Emma Kazeni munisipaliteite uit te betaal.
12: After a thorough engagement, the department will release the money this Friday from Nkomazi and other municipalities so that they can continue. What we have done as department was to draw an agreement, what we referred as a plan, a payment plan, with those municipalities. And the plan has been signed, entered into between Eskom and those municipalities, that how are they going to service the debts they have. Of course, we have made this municipality. Some will realize they've got what we referred as an unfunded budget, which is illegal for a municipality to have such things. You give a false hope to the community.
7: Nkosi sê die munisipaliteit is in die proses om 'n volhoubare inkomste-invorderingsstelsel te implementeer.
8: Nkomazi has a total of about 58 villages or so. And out of that, you've got four formal towns, which is Malelane, Komatipoort, Malot Park and Hectorspruit. And payment of services is only realized in the four formal towns. Council has then adopted a resolution that says we must start to look into collecting revenue for services in eight villages that have now been formalized. And we've already started a process of actually implementing this council resolution.
7: LER Mashilo vra regeringsdepartemente en sakeondernemings om hulle uitstaande skuld aan munisipaliteite te vereffen om 'n munisipale begrotingstekort te verhoed. 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
2: It's your robberies, personal belongings, your laptops, your cell phones in some instances. But the big one that is bothering not only the South African Police Service but the nation as a whole is that of gender-based violence and femicide. You will be aware that the president himself has classified gender-based violence and femicide as a national disaster. So this is one of the focus areas in the institutions of higher learning.
1: Die waarnemende hoof van die kampus, Eling Mokogong, sê die forum sal help om vertroue tussen studente en die polisie te bou en 'n kultuur van veiligheid op kampus te vestig.
3: We know that the intervention of SAPS, they can assist us in resolving such issues because we don't have the necessary speciality within the college, and then it makes it difficult for students to open up to staff members or to the college principal or facilitators or lecturers. So with staff and their specialized units, we will have the necessary resources, and in terms of capacity, they shall have assist us in that area.
1: Studente het die initiatief verwelkom en sê baie is bang om misdaad of mishandeling aan te meld en het 'n betroubare ondersteuningsstelsel op kampus nodig. 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
4: This is a great implementation because we are facing a lot of matters, especially when it comes to our on-campus base and where we live as per accommodation. So on-campus base, it's going to increase our attendance, and it's also going to focus on most students. They cannot speak out because they are scared of speaking out. They don't know where to go and how to put it. And then when it comes to accommodation, it's going to be a great initiative because it will be a safe. I mean, like when we talk about safety, it's something that is very cautious. So it plays a huge role.
1: Polisieverslae toon dat 54 verkragtingssake tussen April 2025 en Maart 2026 by hoër onderwysinstellings reg oor die land aangemeld is. 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
1: It's a country collectively we are mourning. This is one of those losses which goes beyond the family and friends in the club, but the entire country. Just understanding as we give context about a young talent, quite promising and having made it to the World Cup, it becomes quite sad, you know, and painful. Maybe that's why we see shared mourning about pictures, about just in remembrance of him.
0: JBC sportverenigings en clubs stel spanne kundiges aan om te verseker dat professionele atlete in uitstekende fysieke toestand is en dat daar dikwels voor groot toernooie gebruik gemaak word van sielkundiges om atlete te motiveer. Sy sê atlete se geestelike welstand is net so belangrik soos hulle fisiese gesondheid.
1: Mental health is a necessity. It forms an important part of a holistic human being. You still need the physical ability to work together with the mental aspect, which actually calls for a multidisciplinary approach. We also have a responsibility as psychologists working in sports, also as academics in the universities, to work together also with yourself in the media to just have consistent conversations, but more so the political will, those who are in power or decision making, to endorse and really, really promote mental health, to say that we have to have a psychologist on board who's able to take care of the mental and welfare of our athletes.
0: Sy sê daar kan baie meer gedoen word in terme van die ondersteuning wat clubs aan atlete bied.
1: It's quite demanding to be a professional athlete, where every day you compete for a space, there's team selection and your career is always under public scrutiny. So you can imagine, you're internally within the team, you're competing to always be on the starting lineup. There's also recovery to injury. There's also social demands, responsibilities from home. And all athletes that need from us as South Africans is to encourage them. Do understand that sports is a game of emotions. We get impacted because we follow and we invest it. But equally, we should also rally behind and support them. But in addition to a call for the public, it's also with the responsibilities for those that are in position of power, as I said, the political will, the club owners, administrators, to really, really, really integrate mental health in sports, which I understand is still discomfort and reluctance stemming from ethical issues around confidentiality, athletes would say, but what if they open up and what if the psychologists hear my story? We are binded by the Health Profession Council of South Africa. But also the discomfort could be misunderstanding or about the role of psychology. So we really have to have ongoing conversations that becomes consistent and become more empowering so that knowledge can be properly laid out and the foundation is laid. Because it's a process of many layers or rather interactions taking place, but eventually it settles in, but there should be an interplay or rather a collaboration between different stakeholders.
0: Adam se dood het volgens Chebe die kolle geplaas op klubs en nasionale spanne om meer in die geestesgesondheid van die land se topsportlui te belê. 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
5: 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I've still got to work extremely hard and make.
4: Ook afrigter Rassie Erasmus se doelwit om soveel as moontlik diepte in die nasionale groep te skep, beteken mededinging vir plekke raak strawer. 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
5: Can't rely on what happened last year to pull me through this year. I've still got to work extremely hard and make sure that I'm diligent in my preparation. Yeah, it was an honor and a privilege, and I said it last year, none of that stuff is achievable without the environment and the team and the coaching staff that we've got. But unfortunately, that is in the past now, and I'm focusing on this year, and I'm focusing on the weekend against Wales.
4: Dieselfde filosofie word reg deur die Springbok kamp bespeer. Mark sê of skoon die bokke op die veld oorheers, word daar steeds hard gewerk aan foute.
5: Always room for improvement regardless of how the game goes, whether you think you've had a perfect game or not. The game of rugby is not perfect and there will obviously always be error. Always room for improvement regardless of how the game goes, whether you think you've had a perfect game or not. The game of rugby is not perfect and there will obviously always be errors and mistakes. So I think just working on the small things that maybe we felt we didn't get right last week or in the previous 2 weeks that we've played, try and improve those. Like I said, we're focusing on Wales, we know how physical they can be and what a threat they are, so just obviously preparing ourselves the best that we can and working on those small little 1 or 2% to get better for this weekend.
4: Mark sal Saterdag in sy 89ste toets vir die Bokke speel. Harry Olivier, SAK News.

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2: 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I, Nelson Rolihlahla Mandela, do hereby swear to be faithful to the Republic of South Africa and do solemnly and sincerely promise at all times to promote that which will advance and to oppose all that may harm the Republic, to obey, observe, uphold and maintain the Constitution and all other laws of the Republic, to discharge my duties with all my strength and talent to the best of my knowledge and ability, and true to the dictates of my conscience, due to justice to all, and to devote myself to the well-being of the Republic and all its people.
3: Will you please raise your right hand and say, so help me God.
2: So help me God.
0: Kama President Sibiriga, Mandela tehi mamu sogo kwe kuhe sarako. 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
4: 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He then, after stopping the car, walked up to me and he asked, "What is your name?" I gave him my cover name, David Matsamai. He said, "But are you not Nelson Mandela?" I said, "Well, I've given you a name." He says, "Now you are Nelson Mandela and the man who's driving is Cecil Williams." And then arrested me. But I must say that he represented the old type of policemen from Natal who were very courteous, very polite.
0: Kamakwara yal February 1996. 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
5: 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I stand here before you not as a prophet, but as a humble servant of you, the people.
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6: I am also here today as a representative of the millions of people across the globe, the anti-apartheid movement, the governments and organizations that joined with us, not to fight against South Africa as a country or any of its people, but to oppose an inhuman system and sue for a speedy end to the apartheid crime against humanity.
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2: 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that may harm the Republic, to obey, observe, uphold and maintain the Constitution and all other laws of the Republic, to discharge my duties with all my strength and talent to the best of my knowledge and ability, and true to the dictates of my conscience, due to justice to all, and to devote myself to the well-being of the Republic and all its people.
3: Will you please raise your right hand and say, so help me God.
2: So help me God.
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4: 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Even after stopping the car, walked up to me and he asked, "What is your name?" I gave him my cover name, David Matsamai. He said, "But are you not Nelson Mandela?" I said, "Well, I have given you a name." He says, "Now you are Nelson Mandela and the man who is driving is Cecil Williams." and then arrested me. But I must say that he represented the old type of policemen from Natal who were very courteous, very polite.
0: Khamakwara yal February 1996 khona Mandela a ke kwano khamta jaro tsaye kham party queen am ka tsaye kwa go tie government and tata ka e kuisa o su khwana sanhe am ta go go ya o ro 1996 kam khona president se 1996 nya mo ko 1990 ka kham o ya gere gere na hi
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4: Amanda Amanda in Africa yes, a friend, comrade, and fellow South Africans, I greet you all in the name of peace, democracy, and freedom for all. I stand here before you, not as a prophet, but as a humble servant of you, the people.
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4: I am also here today as a representative of the millions of people across the globe, the anti-apartheid movement, the governments and organizations that joined with us, not to fight against South Africa as a country or any of its people, but to oppose an inhuman system and sue for a speedy end to the apartheid crime against humanity.
0: Hashtag left his legacy.

Nihe, South Am. Tia, Kurik Amna, no wasena, that I go over Tam. With Tam's get demo came with Tutu Karasopa, including a good art, Tammy. Makone Exca FM data, Darna, I, Nako Tate, Kate, San, and Kai Guzi, the Husama, the Anka, who opened that way. 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

0: I hope I will be remembered as part of a remarkable team of men and women who have over three centuries fought against all forms of racial oppression.
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Now, here's the introduction to this song, and I'm sure if you use your imagination, you'll be able to picture this tree, you'll be able to hear the leaves softly rustling together.

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It's winter time. And all the leaves have been swept from the branches, and you can hear the wind howling through the naked boughs of the trees.